feel the pain, take the blame. 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

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Wait a minute, I'm gonna start again.

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What's that? 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He's banging on the bongos like a chimpanzee. Oh, that ain't working.

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1: One ticket, please. 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Hey, what's going on, man? Yeah, she's at home. Yeah, she's at home.

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Музиката, която обичаш. When your legs don't work like they used to before. And I can't sweep you off of your feet.